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2: 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What date?
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2: I'm afraid not. Is that the only date?
1: 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There's also the 20th of September and the 29th of November.
2: Oh, okay. 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
2: 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More money to spend on adding to my collection. 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
1: It's in Ashed at the Peace Memorial Hall on Woodfield Lane. KT212BE.
2: Okay. What time should I get there?
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2: Wow. I can't wait. I'll see you there.
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1: Hey, are you coming to the Vinyl Records and CD Fair?
2: Sounds great. What date?
1: Can you make the 19th of July?
2: I'm afraid not. Is that the only date?
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2: 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More money to spend on adding to my collection. 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
1: It's in Ashed at the Peace Memorial Hall on Woodfield Lane. KT212BE.
2: Okay. What time should I get there?
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2: Wow. I can't wait. I'll see you there.
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2: 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What date?
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2: I'm afraid not. Is that the only date?
1: 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There's also the 20th of September and the 29th of November.
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2: 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More money to spend on adding to my collection. 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
1: It's in Ashed at the Peace Memorial Hall on Woodfield Lane. KT212BE.
2: Okay. What time should I get there?
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2: Wow. I can't wait. I'll see you there.
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4: 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The Adventure Show. I'll play, you sing, the perfect way for an evening to begin. So don't be a stranger, be a friend. 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

0: 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Every first and third Sunday, 11 till 1. I'm Joe.
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5: Yes, it is, and good morning. It's Wednesday, it's the 26th of August. It's just gone 8 o'clock in the morning. I know, it's been a heck of a couple of weeks, but good fun. So welcome to Transmission. My name's Dave. You've got me for 3 hours this morning. We've got a slightly different style today, I think. We're going to do a few gigs, what's on, stuff like that, where you can see the bands, what's going on in unsigned music, and signed, for that matter. But I think maybe with the news that came yesterday afternoon, was it, or overnight, we should start with a legend in old music based on a style I'm not over keen on, but I'm getting very used to now with all the songs that are being sent in. Dolly Parton.

liked him. How familiar is that, guys? Particularly for a girl, though. Anyway, she's on all the social media platforms, and this is Have You.

What a great start to the show. That was Clarity Lau. I say Lau, it's spelled L-I-A-O. And I just passed GCE English language, but only just. Simon Talbot and R.G. Williamson have released their first song, last Friday it was, from their first album. Collaborate. This came out last Tuesday. It's all last week, last this and last that. And the song's called Iris. And the song is about the heroine in their story, in the science fiction thriller Companion from 2025. One of the guests, who's a friend, turns out to be a companion robot. Let's give that a watch. I bet you it's one of the women. This is R.G. Williamson and Simon Talbot.

I'm a very simple soul, and I don't understand all these new genres, but Seagulls, Seagulls, Seagulls. It's not Seagulls, definitely, but it's spelled S-I-G-I-L-S, so pronounce it how it should be. They're an alternative metal rock band from Macclesfield, and they've released their debut album, 108, last July. They're touring in September. Concerts around the UK starting in Glasgow on the 10th of September, I think it is, and Manchester, Portsmouth, Southampton, London, Kingston, and many more. This is called Close Your Eyes.

coming to a place near you in September onwards. Assuming, of course, you don't live on the Isle of Wight or the Isle of Man. Kabuki is a rock band from London. Kabuki is an art gallery in motion. Every song is an exhibition room, and every room makes you feel an emotion. This is Butterfly.

That's all about trans, and this is Transmission, and we're playing your new music. 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Make sure it's easy for us to access with an MP3 and all the stuff you want us to talk about. If it's not easy to access, it could be a problem. Ashtray for Aliens released Trouble this Friday, 28th, is that right? Blending crabcore with metalcore. Crabcore. That's a new one on me. We don't normally play covers, but I couldn't resist this one.

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2: 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What date?
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2: 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Is that the only date?
1: 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There's also the 20th of September and the 29th of November.
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2: 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More money to spend on adding to my collection. 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
1: It's in Ashed at the Peace Memorial Hall on Woodfield Lane. KT212BE.
2: Okay. 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
2: Wow. I can't wait. 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
4: 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Lovely.

Welcome back. Well, now I know what crabcore is. Freya would have loved that one. Anyway, that was Aquiline from Guildford and Brighton. And they released Stupid Brain last Friday. And, well, the good or better news is that you can see them live. Go on to Facebook page, Aquiline Music Official. And everything's in there with their dates and that. Right, let's move on. Eddie Mole is a sort of country artist. He's released Letterbox Vision from the album of the same name. And he's a singer-songwriter, multi-instrumentalist. He's got lots of people that he's not copied but based on. And we've actually had him on before. We've had his songs on before, so shouldn't be too much of a surprise for our listeners.

Well, that's cheered me up a lot. Laura Silverstone is based in Edinburgh, and she's released a cover of Say It To Me Now, made famous by the Once film soundtrack. It's in tribute to friend and musical inspiration Glenn Hansard, who you may remember died in a motorcycle accident on the 29th of July. So, Silverstone, one of thousands of mourners there, first met him in a Kilkenny bar in 2013 after he performed with Bruce Springsteen. They crossed paths again in 2019 when he pulled on stage to sing with him in Berlin. So she recorded the tribute a couple of weeks ago, at Studio 42 Music in Leith, with the same production team who knew and worked with Hansard. And donations are being asked for to go to the Dublin Simon Community and Simon Community Scotland.

Ava Wren is a new artist, rock artist, and she's got a new single called Violet. It's kind of a, well, it is about relationships, but more importantly, it's about abusive relationships and confronting the issues that go with that. This is Ava Wren and Violet.

0: Another artist we played before, Seth Tabatsnik. He's got a new single out, Flow River Flow. And that's all I can say about it at the minute. Let's have a listen.
1: Thought I knew me as a man. Had a purpose, had a plan. 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

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Heard a voice inside me say, it's your moment to remember.

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I think we've played them before. Their debut album, Work-Life Balance, did pretty well for them. This song is Anything to Win. It's about the reality of the music industry, which most of you guys will all know about, taking on the compromises, setbacks, and the will it needs to keep going, a.k.a. Freddie Mercury. It's a fitting opener for this album, the new album. It's about escapism and perseverance. This is Caymans.

hear humming in the background, it's not the microphone or anything like that. We're having some work done at the house, and that's what it is. And I would rather not stop them doing it for 3 hours while I do this. So let's carry on with the humming. You may not be able to hear it, but I can. Apostles have got a new single out called Chatelaine. They were formed in October 2019, Wigan-based. And they've had a couple of good songs coming out, which have done pretty well. But they're just starting to take hold of everything. Have a listen to this, see what you think.

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This was an interesting song sent in to me. It was from Tilly Cripwell, project leader, breaking the record in House Records. And that was O.T. Tyrant, a.k.a. Josh, an artist that she represents at In House Records. And that is the world's first fully functional prison record label. Josh is O.T. Tyrant, is a London-based rapper and storyteller. His music speaks truth to struggle, survival and second chances. And this is what Tilly is about. So we look forward to a few more songs from her. Okay, what we got next? What have we got next? This is Loungeside.

That was Coastal Fire Department, a band that we've featured before from Guernsey. Just 1 minute, 40 seconds of it. It's called Hey, What's Your Name? It was out last Tuesday, I think. It's the third single, and their new album's coming out, Bonfire of Favoured Egos, which should be released in September. Before that, you heard Lounge Side. Not much to say about it, but a pretty good song. Like it. Right, this is North Riding, and what is it? I don't know, I'm losing the plot here. You gave up on us. No, I didn't.

That's Hayley Mackay, David Neil Crabtree, also known as North Riding. They met teaching music, believe it or not, and then they went on a tour across America. I suppose working their way around it as well as playing music. And they decided to form the band, and pretty good way of doing it. What have we got now? Dance Punk London. Can't Stop Talking. It's by the Cool People. It's a new album coming out. It's called Transmissions, and this is the single from it. I think the single came out about 4 or 5 days ago, the album probably in September. And it's actually takes the mickey out of the way people trying to manufacture a personality through their clothes, brands and everything else. I guess the Beckhams. Can't Stop Talking, Cool People.

Heading into Surrey, Ruins, Surrey based band, and with a track called Serengeti. It's a kind of indie rock song about getting older. I can relate to this. Looking at the state of the world and trying to hold on to some hope and passion along the way. Four-piece band formed 4 years ago. And so blending rock, punk and unsigned and seriously part of the Surrey grassroots music scene. So thanks, Leighton, for sending it in. And this is Ruins.

That's good. That's 2 AP, 2 Alien Planets. New pop single, Come Out Sweet Harmony. I really like that. Okay, On Shoulders of Giants, ISQ. Their new single's out, and their album is out. The Silence is Deafening. Not until October, though, 23rd of October. A London-based vocalist, Irene Serra, who was born in Italy. It's kind of a lighter moment, a bit melodic from the album. Around guitar work, warm and relaxed, and, you know, the sort of thing that you want to play later at night with a glass of red wine.

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That's Lois Sedgwick, or Louise Sedgwick. What would you describe? L-O-I-S. Lois. She's 20 years old anyway, and songwriter from Sheffield, independent songwriter. And talking about what these youngsters do growing up and the ins and outs, falling in and out of love, all that sort of stuff that everybody has to go through. She's got a 5-song debut EP coming out, Still I Dance, or has it come out? I'm trying to figure out. I can't see. But anyway, you can Google her and find out if the EP Still I Dance has come out. What have we got next? Ray Kenny, Wall of Sound. He started playing at 16, actually. He found a guitar in the loft. This is quite fascinating. So I think we've played him before, and this release is following lots of good publicity for him. We hope it continues, and this is Wall of Sound.

Welcome back. That's Flora Fiora. And if that's whetted your appetite, she's releasing a new EP on the 11th of September. So keep your eyes open for that one. Next we have a lady who Bingo and Bellary on their transmission show took to very early on in her career. She's just released Memories. It's Bia Badoubi. Yep, I know, I've got that right. It came out on the 20th of August, so what's that? That's just less than a week ago. It's come from her album Pylon, which is due to be released on the 18th of September. And she said it's Memories is one of the happiest songs of the album. So let's have a listen.

Be Abba Doobie and Memories. Goodstock Records, three words, presents the Goodstock Project. Three words. And it's called, the new song's called Just Don't Stop. They're from South Manchester, female vocal indie four-piece. Fronted by June Holland. And the song is out now. And have they got any tours coming up? Probably, not at the minute, but we'll keep you advised should anything happen. If you like the song, this is the Goodstock Project and Just Don't Stop.

Today. I like that. Reaction management, I've got a lot of time for. They send in the songs with the explanations and easy access to the MP3. So you got to love them. But even they can't help themselves sometimes. And I've got a new song from The Blame. And they're from Berwick-on-Tweed, which is in England-ish. And they're a genre-defying quartet from Berwick-on-Tweed. But then they go and say, as inspiration for this band comes from indie and alt-rock to neo-psychedelic inspiration and synth new wave. Well, if that's not indie, if that's not genre, I have no idea what is. This is The Blame. Just a little longer.

voted most likely about bringing a new single out, Ned Flannels, on the 4th of September. Is that next Friday? I know Tuesday's the 1st because Dave and Kathy and Dave show start up again. How long that'll last, I don't know. But anyway, it's not about us, it's about voted most likely, Ned Flannels. They are based on the in the northeast of England. Now, this is talking genres. We talk genres, don't we? And, I mean, the sad thing is about losing a member of the family through suicide. But they are described, let me find, see if I can find it, because it's another new genre that I never knew about. I think it was emo, or post-emo. Oh, here we go. Midwest post-emo, post-emo band based out of the northeast of England. Well, I thought, I have no idea what that is. So I had a look, and apparently it's rock combined with hardcore punk. I'm not quite sure how that works. With personal lyrics. Let's have a listen.

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4: Welcome back. I did mention at the start of the show, 2 hours ago, that we'd be doing a little bit differently. We'd be talking about bands more, and new bands coming out, or old bands, shows coming on, gigs, stuff like that. Well, I'd like to... what would I like to do? I'd like to tell you about this. There's a young lady called Kerry LeBurn, who's got a show coming to Leatherhead Theatre on Saturday the 19th of September. It's called Rainy Days, Mondays and Good Old Dreams. You may get the hint from the title. I mean, it's not a tribute show, as tributes normally are. It's an immersive celebration of the Carpenters, combining their obviously timeless music with the story behind Karen and Richard's career. She has a band with her, the Jambalaya Band, and the point is to take audiences on a journey from 1969 to 1983. And Kerry was inspired by growing up with the Carpenters, singing along and dreaming one day of performing their music. And I think no matter who we are, no matter where we go and what we do, the Carpenters were part of all our lives, certainly the generation that I am, and clearly the generation before that. I remember first listening to the Carpenters back in the early 70s and thinking what a wonderful voice Karen Carpenter had. Now, I'm just going to play a couple of short tracks by Kerry. As I say, it's not a tribute, but it's it's just a story, a bit like Simon and Garfunkel's story, and our guys who did a great job on that. But if you want to see the show, I suggest you get in fairly quick. She's at Petersfield on the 18th of September. It's okay, seems a long way away, but it's not. Leatherhead Theatre on the 19th, and then Brookside Theatre in Romford on the 10th of October, and onwards from there. I'm sure she'll be adding extra dates, and you can look onto her website, Carpenters, Kerry LeBurn. I think that's all I need to say just now, but we'll hopefully be doing an interview with her before the Leatherhead date, and find out a bit more about her. But in the meantime, have a listen to these.

as I say, it's not a tribute. It's a celebration of the Carpenters. And if you like that and you want to go, can I suggest you get onto the website, theladysings.co.uk/carpenters. That's theladysings.co.uk/carpenters. Okay, Georgie Moon has released a debut EP, Lucky You. It's a soulful, intimate and coming-of-age soundtrack rooted in heartbreak, healing and self-discovery. And this is what a lot of these young writers are writing about nowadays. Seems sad, but at least it gives them a little bit of inspiration. And this is called Diamond.

0: Peter.
1: That's Horizon, spelt with a Y. Margarita. And he's a rapper from East London, British Asian, bringing his Indian heritage into conscious, engaging hip-hop, and exploiting the genres that we all love so much, including reggaeton, whatever that is, Afrobeats, R&B and rap. Sharp lyrics, authentic storytelling and a strong sense of identity. So, very good luck with that one. That's Horizon, rapper, singing Margarita. Okay, let's see what we've got. I think I saw somebody. Yeah, here we go. Paul Mallon. He's been submitting music to us for a while. And he's doing a lot of film stuff with his work, composing scores and doing stuff like that. And he's into the score and sound for design for an NHS documentary, which is sort of around dementia research, and it's with a Northern care home. So we're going to play a couple of songs from his films and things like that, and just have a listen. It's Paul Arden. This is Cascade.

Well, that's different, wasn't it? That's Oreogonomics to a Better Man. And I don't know who it is. I just know they're called Oreogonomics. So keep an eye out for those. It's certainly talking about genres earlier. It's not a genre. It's just a good song. Okay, Helena Mace and Broken Tears. Let's have a look about Helena May. She's a UK-based singer-songwriter. It comes out on the 1st of September, and it's a country song. And I said, we started off with a country song or two. Let's have another one.

That's Helena Mace. I think Matt Black was involved in that producing, and he was on the piano on Breathe's song, Where Am I, that he sent in to me. Failed to Ignite. Oh, I've got another emo pop punk artist from northeast of England. See, that, once you get that word in your head, you can't lose it. It's a little bit more upbeat than his previous song, and it's tackling the moment of a toxic person is finally exposed and confronted. Ooh, my cup of tea.

fail to ignite lying through your teeth. Psychedelic rock, Strawberry Alarm Clock. Got a new album, Where's One? It's the first single, one more single. So we've had a few, haven't we, since you've gone away. And this is out. When's the album out? I think it's out now. Have a listen to this.

Strawberry Alarm Clock. You're listening to Surrey Hills Community Radio Transmission, playing all your new music. Well, as much as we can get through. So, we also like to promote new bands and old bands that are new, if you get what I mean. And one of those is Psychedelic Sunrise. I've played the songs before. Di Braid has sent me some music and information on what they're doing. Basically, what they are, they're from Woking, which is obviously just down the road from us, and they're a guitar-driven four-piece. They've got blues, indie, rock, psychedelia, all, as the name would suggest. They are really based to perform live, and the band is Di Braid, lead vocals, Nick Fairway on guitar, Aaron Ledley on bass, and Jekko Gwynev on the drums. They've got a new album out called Blood Red Skies, and I think it came out 2 or 3 weeks ago, but I had a bit of trouble downloading it. I wouldn't say a technical error, I'd probably say a Dave error or something like that. But it's got 9 songs on it. We're going to play 2 of them. Di did ask the band if they could reduce it down a little bit for me, so that it's airwaves or radio friendly, but rightly so, they said no. And I think the beauty of the band, from what I've seen and heard, is that they all bring different things in, and hence the Psychedelic Sunrise title. They're not trying to copy anybody or fit into a genre, thank goodness, but they just play the stuff that they like. But I think you have to see them live to really appreciate it, and I'm desperately trying to find out when the gigs are. But I don't know yet, but I will do, because I'm hoping to be able to speak to Di later in the next couple of weeks and get her on transmission. So in the meantime, we've got 2 songs. We've got 13 minutes of joy for you. One's called When I, and the other is Out of My Mind. Psychedelic Sunrise.

That's definitely worth a visit when they're playing live. Loved it. Loved them both. Right, Noe Lane next. She's still in Edinburgh, I think. We'll finish off with Australian country singer Julia Messenger. Just a little bit, just to whet the appetite. And I'll see you in a couple of weeks' time. Thank you so much for listening. Don't forget, send all your music to mymusic@surreyhillsradio.co.uk. Have a good rest of the week and be nice.

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4: 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Oh, wait. 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

0: 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My show is Carol For Now, broadcast live every Monday, 3 to 5pm on Surrey Hills Community Radio. 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

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The scheduled show is not broadcasting today. 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

0: Hey, you. Yeah, you, Debbie. Fancy a manic Monday night every second and fourth Monday of the month? Well, you are in luck. Tune in to Alpha's Manic Mondays, where I solve your Monday blues with pop, rock, and everything in between. That's Alpha's Manic Mondays, 7 p.m. until 9, every second and fourth Monday of the month. Be there or be square.
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apologies. The scheduled show is not broadcasting today. We are sorry that your presenter has been called away. 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Catch it like a butterfly on a sunny day. Yeah.

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1: It's in Ashshead at the Peace Memorial Hall on Woodfield Lane. KT212BE.
2: Okay. 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
4: 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But here's some music.

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1: 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Just to let you know, that presenter you were expecting to hear on air today at this time, well, they aren't here. But here's some music.
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1: 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Just to let you know, that presenter you were expecting to hear on air today at this time, well, they aren't here. But here's some music.

Hi there, only me. Just to let you know, that presenter you were expecting to hear on air today at this time, well, they aren't here. But here's some music.

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0: night at 9 PM on Surrey Hills Community Radio, where I host the weekly late night electronic dance music show for the last hour of the day. 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

There's a hardware store boarding up its doors, cause downtown's been slow lately. It's been that way since the shutdown days when the plant went out in the 80s. There's an umpire calling strikes on a dude cause he don't like his dad. And the no

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1: Hey, are you coming to the Vinyl Records and CD Fair?
2: Sounds great. What date?
1: Can you make the 19th of July?
2: I'm afraid not. Is that the only date?
1: Nope. There's also the 20th of September and the 29th of November.
2: Oh, okay. How much is it to get in?
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2: Perfect. More money to spend on adding to my collection. 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
1: It's in Ashed at the Peace Memorial Hall on Woodfield Lane. KT212BE.
2: Okay. What time should I get there?
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2: Wow. I can't wait. I'll see you there.
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1: And it's 3 o'clock on Wednesday afternoon, right here on Surrey Hills Community Radio. Driving Rock is back on the airwaves. And the absence has been enforced by American travel, which is, in fact, the inspiration for today's show. Driving Rock, American style.

Yeah, good afternoon and welcome to Driving Rock. I'm Roy Gover and I'm glad of your company. And I'm your chauffeur for this next 2 hour rock and roll road trip through the musical highways and byways of the USA. Discovery and fulfillment in full measure, amplified by your well-received requests, together with some appropriate contributions from artists as far apart on the musical spectrum as Soundgarden, Joe Bonamassa, J.J. Cale, Pearl Jam, and George Thorogood and the Destroyers. Add in that a suitable rock tribute to Dolly Parton, and 2 hours seems utterly inadequate. Better get the story started on the West Side.

0: Prince and Anticipation, but is murdered by the hand of the Inevitable.
1: A suitably distorted ending to a suitably distorted song, the only song on today's playlist that's not by an American artist, but it's called America. Seemed appropriate way to start it. That was the Nice taking and reworking America by Leonard Bernstein from West Side Story. During their wide performances of this, they would routinely burn the American flag, and Keith Emerson would sit on a revolving piano, revolving on its axis while he continued to play. It's fair to say that Leonard Bernstein didn't like it very much. But I think you're going to like this next one.

Learn the Skill of Sweet Home Alabama, of course. If there was some strange lilting of the sounds coming through, we've got new equipment here. I'm just getting to grips with it. Piece out the imperfections in my delivery. It won't happen again. I'll figure it out. Lynyrd Skynyrd, that song, Sweet Home Alabama, has anti-Neil Young lyrics in it. But in fact, they were reconciled later. And I remember seeing on Old Grey Whistle Test, Ronnie Van Zandt was wearing a Neil Young T-shirt. So they'd obviously kissed and made up. Famously, Sweet Home Alabama was the record playing on Falklands Islands radio when the Argentinians walked through the door and said, please turn it off, we've taken over the entire island. Like the rest of the music-loving world, I was saddened to hear of the passing of Dolly Parton so unexpectedly yesterday. She was an artist whose country music and her style of music transcended all other genres simply as an extraordinary personality. And Steve McGuinn said, could I please play Jolene? But I did think worth spending a little while checking to see if she had any rock credentials. And I was absolutely astonished to find that only 3 years ago, she recorded a double album of rock songs that were simply called Rockstar. 14 of them were actually duets, and they were covers of other songs. And she managed to get collaborations from people like Richie Sambora and Sting and Elton John, Peter Frampton and Debbie Harry, Lynyrd Skynyrd, John Fogerty of Queen's Clearwater Revival, rock and roll royalty from all around the world. But in addition to that, she'd actually written 7 rock songs herself. And having investigated them, I thought I might play one of those rather than just one of the covers. This one's called Either Or.

That was called Either Or, written and sung and produced by Dolly Parton from her Rockstar album from 2023. I'm thinking to myself, she was 77 years old when she made that double album with all those other participants, but also seven homegrown songs among them. As it turned out, it got to number three in the Billboard Top 200 in America, and it turned out to be her biggest selling album of all time. Obviously, coming late into the rock genre, absolutely paid off. There's a lot of millions of tributes going around everywhere, but on Catch Up on iPlayer, there's Dolly at the BBC. Well worth checking out if you want to hear some of her best material. Dolly Parton.

Only I'm a Dream. That was Tom Petty in solo mode. And it's a well-received album. Stands up very well, I think. Requested by Graham from Bookham. We've got to move on a bit to get all these songs in today. This is Lorraine's request.

Yeah, Bon Jovi, Living on a Prayer. Played for Lorraine, that one, and came from the album Slippery When Wet. Went to see at the O2, we saw Bon Jovi there, and it was on my birthday, I remember. And when Living on a Prayer was played, it was the cue for lots of illumination of phones and people pointing and swaying, mostly from people old enough to know better. No exploration of Americana and American music would be complete without this story by Don McLean.

0: Sadly Downs asked me to play that one. Don McLean, aided and abetted by an audience. Hadn't heard this version before, I have to say, of American Pie, but it was the full fat version. You did notice that it was over 8 minutes long and not the criminally cut version that they put on the compilations. It's only 4 minutes, 50 seconds long. There's also a version of this by Madonna, which frankly should have been left in the recording studio. That's just my opinion.
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1: Cheers.

Yeah, Vanessa from Colchester asked me to play Creedence Clearwater Revival, Fortunate Son, and I was very glad to do so. A song that's a kind of a protest song, but also highlighting the increasing disparity between the haves and the haves not, written large in that song. Limp Bizkit, we've got up next for Sophie.

Sophie in Byfleet asked me to play that portentous and doom-laden song by Limp Bizkit. It was called Underneath the Gun. And now, having heard it, I'm very glad that she did. Came from an album called Results May Vary, around about 2003. For those of you who don't know, Limp Bizkit came from Florida, and they were one of those bands that appeared around about the turn of the millennium that were a bit late for grunge. They were described as new metal. Whatever does that mean? I have no idea. Another band from Florida, another band that was late to the grunge scene, requested by Ron, were Creed.

0: Ron requested that one, Creed, rubbing shoulders with bands like Blink 182 and Green Day, round about the turn of the millennium. And that one slightly earlier than that one. And it was called Asking the Eternal Question. What is life? What's this life for? And it came from the album that was called My Own Prison. And as I say, they came from Tallahassee, Florida. And they were late on grunge, but bang on time for grunge were Alice in Chains.
1: Bob and I never really talked about the war at all. I asked him about it one time. He asked us about it. That's the main thing. I remember we were sitting on the porch drinking beer at night.
0: Get on with it.
1: It was summertime or something. I asked him a question.
2: Sometimes you think, what the hell are we doing here, right? I watched my friends die.
1: And he just said, you know, that's dead. Just let it lie. Just let it be.
2: Weird experience, okay? And a sad experience. And I just hope nobody else has to go through it. Yeah.

know why she said woohoo. Rusa, that is probably the signature tune for Alice in Chains. And it was requested by Dana from Seattle, who I met recently, and to my acute embarrassment, I've been mispronouncing her name as Dana. This won't reoccur. She is henceforth to be known as Dana. I have another request from the United States here, from Nashville, somebody simply known as Mackenzie. More Tom Petty, and what's wrong with that?

Requested by Mackenzie from Nashville, Tennessee. Wildflowers by Tom Petty, also from his solo period, like Running Down a Dream. And another well-received album as well. It came from his second solo album. And Emily herself requested Bruce Springsteen.

requested by Emily from Seattle, Bruce Springsteen. That was Wrecking Ball from the album of the same name, and not to be confused with the Miley Cyrus song called Wrecking Ball. It's the story of the demolition of the Giant Stadium in East Rutherford, New Jersey, that was replaced by the MetLife Stadium where they played the World Cup final this year. Well, at least that's the start of the song. The rest of the song is, as so often with Bruce Springsteen, a message that the wrecking ball was what might happen with the USA, with the politicians in place. And bear in mind that this song was actually recorded in 2012. Time for the B-52s.

Well, make of that what you will, Pete from Bristol. Another bizarre and surreal song. We had Rooster earlier by Alice in Chains, and now we've got Rock Lobster by the B-52s. So I seem to remember, I believe Love Shack was the one for which they're supposedly well-known, but apparently this outperformed it, and it's also the title of their debut LP from 1979. Well, I have no idea. It sounds like a beach party that went badly wrong. We spoke about grunge earlier. All American, of course, comes from Seattle. Let's have some more of that.

three songs supposedly from the grunge movement. Now, I don't want to spend too much time on this because we simply don't have the time. But grunge, which is a rather unappetizing name for the music, grew up in and around Seattle in the early 1990s. And like every kind of protest movement before it, like Bob Dylan in the 1960s and punk in the late 1970s, and even probably Britpop in the early 1990s, all the songs and all the bands rose out of things like social alienation and addiction and abuse and self-doubt and all the other social ills that befall big cities. And just like every other movement before it, the cream of the bands rise to the top and then they evolve away from pure protest and come up with some really good rock songs as mature artists. So we heard there precisely that, the cream. We heard Nirvana first up in order of transmission. That was Come As You Are, and it came from the Nevermind album, 1992. I thought the lyric in there, "Don't Have a Gun," was ironic in that case. Next up, we heard Soundgarden. Chris Cornell's the singer there, and the song was called Black Hole Sun, and it came from the Super Unknown album. And I think that one was round about 1994, but I could be wrong. And finally, we heard Pearl Jam, and the song was called Black, very anthemic, and it came from their 1994 album again, I think, and that was 1991, that would have been, I'm certain. And the album was called 10, and a brilliant movement it was, too. Totally different tone altogether with the so-called Tulsa Sound. It's coming, I promise.

Well, in sharp contrast to the Sturm und Drang of grunge, we've got the laid-back, horizontal almost, shuffle of J.J. Cale, the so-called Tulsa sound. And you heard there Call Me Breeze, and before that we had Bringing It Back from Mexico. And J.J. Cale was a great influencer on rock and roll royalty. Lynyrd Skynyrd's play in every live set, Call Me the Breeze, it's the penultimate song they play, followed by Sweet Home Alabama and then Freebird. Also, Eric Clapton has been befriended J.J. Cale and has recorded a fair amount of his material, most notably, of course, Cocaine. Pub rock is a big deal in England and has been around for a long time. In America, there's kind of less of it. It's such a big country, after all. But having said there's fewer of them, the ones that are there are of a particularly high standard.

Who Do You Love? Bo Diddley's Who Do You Love? And there's been many versions of that covered by so many bands, but that version, in my opinion, is by far the best. George Thorogood and the Destroyers. And it was from an album, Born to Be Bad. And George Thorogood has been around, and his band have been around since the early to mid 1970s. And when they come on stage, I always get the feeling that they saw them maybe 3 or 4 years ago, come on stage and say, well, what's the set list tonight? I tell you what, it's the same set list we've done for the last 40 years. And all the better for it. They're absolutely brilliant live. They came to greater prominence when the song Bad to the Bone was heavily featured in Terminator 2, which, of course, is the best of all the Terminator films. Some unsettling lyrics from Bo Diddley there, but I do like the added ones by George Thorogood, which were snakeskin shoes, baby, put them on your feet. Good time music to the Bo Diddley beat. Clever stuff.

Yeah, two bands of contrasting styles there, both from Los Angeles. That was Metallica from the album Metallica. The song was called Unforgiven. Before that, Green Day from the American Idiot album. And that was, of course, Boulevard of Broken Songs. We've covered most genres of rock, American rock. One we haven't yet done is blues. Time for that, Joe Bonamassa.

You Can Never Have Too Much Slide Guitar. Joe Bonamassa, Wild About You Baby, a song by Elmore James. Time's almost up for today's show, and I hope you've enjoyed this trip through Americana. And thank you very much for listening and also for your requests. Stick around for David, he's in the next studio. I'm going to leave you with a band from Bloomington, Indiana. They're called Main Squeeze. You may never have heard of them. The song is called Whipping Post. This was Driving Rock. I'm Roy Gover. Ciao for now.

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1: 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KT212BE.
2: Okay. 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
2: 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I can't wait. 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

Hello, good evening, listener. Welcome along to the 5 till 7 slot here on Surrey Hills Community Radio. My name is David Smith. The show is called Take It Easy because that's exactly what I want you to do. So throw your flip-flops in the hall, kick back, relax, and enjoy a couple more really old bangers.

There you go. Your starter for 10. That's the Rubettes and Sugar Baby Love. What do you follow that with? Wow. Sugar Baby Love and, well, See My Baby Jive, I guess.

There we go. A couple of bangers. Rubettes, See My Baby Jive. And Roy Wood, Wizard. And Sugar, no, it's the other way around, you old fool. Just testing. Make sure you're awake. So anyway, here we are, listener. It's Wednesday. It's 5 o'clock. Well, in the UK it is anyway. It's Take It Easy time. It's Wednesday, the 26th of August, 2026. 121 days to go. A brand new show, but the same old fool. But

Yeah, one of my old favourites, Chris Rea on the beach. And if the Drews are out there, I'm sure, well, they are because they've messaged me. I can't seem to get a message to go back to you. So I guess I need another shilling in the meter or whatever on the old WhatsApp. But hope you're having a good time. Hope you're going to have a lovely dinner. I'm sure you are. And, well, send me another message if you like. In the meantime, this is Phil Collins.

Yeah, Philip Collins, of course, and Two Hearts. So to everybody on Crete, going to the same restaurant. Hope you have a lovely meal. Hope you're having a lovely time, and don't do anything I wouldn't do. And I just want to say right from the start, massive, massive thank you to the Wizards and the Druid, because the kit is, well, scary, but absolutely fantastic. So you need sunglasses now, by the way. If any presenters are out there, you're not in yet on the new system, well, you're going to need your sunglasses because it is bright. But hopefully the microphones are making me sound even more of an old fool than usual. But to those of you who wired all this stuff in, both studios done at once, listener, just so you know, lots of wiring, lots of late nights. So I'm guessing by the time they were finished, they probably drove all night home.

Yeah, one of my favourites from Big Roy, Roy Orbison. And talking of Big Roy's, big thanks to Big Roy, who was here earlier today. And like all of us, wrestling a bit with the kit. I think there's some feedback coming your way, Phil, from what Roy's been up to. But he seemed to enjoy himself, but he was off like a bolt of lightning tonight. Next song up is a Rod Stewart track. It's called Forever Young. And I want to play that because we're hearing lots of bad news tonight about, you know, well-known people unfortunately leaving this mortal coil. And I know Rod has been particularly unwell of late, cancelled some shows, etc. So I'm going to play a song of his for him. I know that's a bit weird, but I like the song and hopefully he'll appreciate the sentiment.

Yeah, that's Rod, for Rod. Wishing you the best of luck. I hope you're making a speedy recovery. But remember what they say, take it easy. We're into the box of chocolates a little bit early tonight, listener, because I'm not saying so much as I used to. We're going to play you some stuff that you probably know but haven't heard for quite a while. But I hope you're going to like it all the same. Came across a band called Nazareth when I was doing my research and thinking, I've never been to Shanghai, so I've no idea what it's like to be Shanghai'd in Shanghai, but we're about to find out.

There you go. That was Nazareth, Shanghai'd in Shanghai, and the Jay Giles Band, Centrefold. Remember them? Right, of course you do. Got to calm it down a bit now because I know, well, you're on holiday. You're supposed to be taking it easy, properly. And this is lovely. Not everybody's cup of tea, but it is the box of chocolates after all.

Yeah, well, eclectic it is, obviously, the box of chocolates. And that was Harper's Bazaar, Anything Goes. I like that. So let me just do a quick check on the weather for you, because if you're not here in the UK, it doesn't matter. But if you are, it could be quite important, because I think you'll find things are about to change. So, yeah, quick check on the weather. Important numbers first. Sunset this evening. It's definitely drawing in. I know I keep on about it. But 2000 hours, 8 o'clock to you and I, is when the sun will set this evening. And he won't be up doing his work tomorrow morning until 6:05. So he's having a bit of a lie-in. What's it like at the moment? Well, the Leather Dead Boulevard is, what's it like? Well, there's a bit of sun peeking through, but generally speaking, it's pretty cloudy. And it is a little humid because the seaweed is registering 25 degrees currently. And the overnight, this is something to hang on to, the overnight temperature, not much lower than 19 degrees. So it's going to be a bit, you know, sweaty Betty, a bit sticky, a bit sort of, it's too hot to sleep. So, yeah, I said it's changing because in the forecast, the outlook says there may be some rain in the early hours tomorrow morning. And if it starts, the chances are it's going to keep on quite a bit. There are one or two moderate weather warnings out. So if you're getting up fairly early and off to work, just be careful because you may get caught in a downpour. And if you do, those roads are going to be a bit slippy-slidey. So please take care. Temperatures next week, 20 to mid-20s. So quite pleasant, but we need the rain, don't we? Yeah. So if you're out with somebody and it starts to rain, just hold their hand and enjoy.

There you go. Three with a strong connection to the Fab Four. One was them, of course, themselves. I Want to Hold Your Hand. That's what you need to do in the rain. Very romantic. And Peter and Gordon, A World Without Love. That was written by Paul McCartney. And when he took it to the band, John Lennon said, no, we're not recording that. That's a soppy song. Mm. So, well, the rest is history, because he gave it to Peter Asher because he was going out with his sister. Remember that? Yeah, shut up, you old fool. And Badfinger, that was another band signed to Apple in the early days of the label, and the Fab Four didn't want that either. So for Badfinger, happy days. Mm. Now, I've got a question for you. If anyone's out there, have a listen. Tell me the answer. What do you call fake potatoes? Yeah, in other words, potatoes that are fake. What do you call them? That's obvious, really, isn't it? Imitators.

Mm, beautiful. Al Stewart, You're the Cat. You've got your sax on a Wednesday in there. And this is a quick shout out for the guy that invented Zero. Thanks for nothing.

Elton and Dua Lipa, of course, and that was Cold Cold Heart. Got to do the bad news, listener, because it's sad, isn't it? I'm sure that by now you will all have heard the sad, sad news that that the icon that was Dolly Parton has sadly passed away, aged just 80 years old. That's following a short battle with the dreaded disease, cancer. But it was fitting, I thought, that that she passed away with obviously family, friends around her, and in her beloved Nashville. She will be truly missed. And once again, all I can say is condolences to everybody who's feeling the pressure right now and the overwhelming emotion of loss. It's very sad. But the lady was amazing and will continue to be amazing while her legacy lives on. This is my personal favourite, recorded by Dolly, and apparently it was one of those true songs that she wrote when she felt under a lot of pressure.

There she goes, the late but the oh-so-great Dolly Parton, and that was Jolene. Rest in peace. And the other bad news, oh Lord, what on earth's going on sometimes, I wonder. It's more bad news on energy prices. They will rise again just in time for the autumn stroke winter. They're going to go up by about 4%. That's because the fiddling with the cap has come to an end or what have you. But I don't know what to say about it anymore, really. All I can say is good evening, Prime Minister. To soften the blow about what's coming energy-wise, there's a lovely portion of Sax on a Wednesday for you on this track. This is brilliant.

Yeah, Rita Coolidge and All Time High, one of her very, very best songs. Love it. And, well, we're well into the second hour, listener. So I'm still trying to find a listener. But, hey, don't worry about that. I'm going to play you some... what am I going to play? Yeah, I'm going to play you some sort of disco, funky soul stuff for the second hour, because I've always been told I'm better in the second half. Who knew?

That's Errol and the rest of Hot Chocolate, you sexy thing. And this is another sexy thing. This is Harold Melvin.

He went quite quickly, didn't he? It was George McRae, Rock Your Baby. Before that, Harold Melvin track was The Love I Lost. And I'm just going to keep it rolling because I think you're all enjoying it, aren't you? This is Andy Kim.

Yeah, Silver Convention, Get Up and Boogie. Before that, it was, what was it, KC and the Sunshine Band. My Boogie Shoes, Andy Kim was Rocking You Gently. And I think we did George McRae, didn't we? Yeah. So I'm going to shut up because I think you want the music. Actually, what you want is the real thing, right?

0: Well, I don't know what I was trying to make of that, really. It was it was put on with the best of intentions, listener, but didn't really do it for me. But I think the Walrus of Love will make up for it, don't you?
1: One ticket, please.

please let it play on, because otherwise I'll have to talk. Good news is Big Doug's in the room. He's getting himself sorted out, and he's upset about Dolly, so you may get some proper rock and roll and some tributes to Dolly as well. God bless him. It's a sad world right now, but let's keep the music going till 7, shall we? Yeah.

MFSB, Sexy. Before that, it was Betty Wright, Shoo-Rah. And this is a record that I play quite a lot towards the end of the show, but I never seem to be able to play it in full. So I thought I'd change that tonight. This is the incredible sound of Sade.

Yeah, that's George. And that's amazing. And so was he. And Sade, No Ordinary Love. And well, it's nearly time to get out of here. Dodge the showers. I think we're going to get some, you know. But anyway, if you've enjoyed the last couple of hours, brilliant. Because I have. It's been fun. And hopefully you haven't even seen the join. The new kit's been behaving itself. May have got rid of the gremlins. What do you reckon? Let's hope so. Phil, well done, mate. Top job. And I'm not sure what feedback I can give you that will be of any darn use, apart from the fact that the old fool seems to have got on with it okay. So let's leave it at that. Anyway, listener, if you enjoyed it that much and you want some more, you're going to have to wait a week. But God willing, I'll be back in this chair next Wednesday. Surrey Hills Community Radio, 5 till 7, brand new and live. Taking it easy with the old fool. Hope to hear from you. Yeah, have a good week. In the meantime, this is Earth, Wind and Fire.

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4: Good evening, ladies and gentlemen. It is Wednesday. It's just gone 7 o'clock and you're listening to Surrey Hills Community Radio. Now, I am Doug, your host for the next 2 hours of wonderful music. So hopefully you can stay around. Now, how am I going to kick off the show tonight? Well, maybe a bit of Def Leppard. Here's Rock of Ages.

Okay, there you go. That was Def Leppard and Rock of Ages. Now, bear with me tonight because I had to go to the dentist this afternoon for a filling. So, and the locals just wearing off and, oh, so you get the picture. Anywho, coming up next is The Who. Here's Baba O'Reilly.

That was The Who and Baba O'Reilly. Okay, coming up next, though, it's the Mighty Queen and One Vision.

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0: Okay, that was Lena Lovitch and Lucky Number. Okay, now we have had a double whammy of sad news this week. Early in the week, we heard, of course, about Dolly Parton sadly passing away. I will be playing some of her stuff in the second part of the show. But also today, we just heard, well, Tim Curry sadly passed. Now, he did play the devil in Legend back in the day. But, you know, let's face it, everyone will remember him as Frankenfurter. It's time to do the time warp again.
1: It's astounding. Time is fleeting. Madness takes its toll. But listen closely.
2: Not for very much longer.

Okay, bit of Billy Idol there and Rebel Yell. Okay, coming up now though, time to have a bit of a kip, because ZZ Top just bring you out the sleeping bag.

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1: Hey, are you coming to the Vinyl Records and CD Fair?
2: Sounds great. What date?
1: Can you make the 19th of July?
2: I'm afraid not. Is that the only date?
1: Nope. There's also the 20th of September and the 29th of November.
2: Oh, okay. How much is it to get in?
1: That's the best part. 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
2: Perfect. More money to spend on adding to my collection. Where is it?
1: It's in Ashshead at the Peace Memorial Hall on Woodfield Lane. KT212BE.
2: Okay. What time should I get there?
1: Anywhere from 9 a.m. until it ends at 3 p.m.
2: Wow. I can't wait. I'll see you there.
3: 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Catch it like a butterfly on a sunny day. Sorry.

Okay, that was, of course, The Mighty Cream and Sunshine of Your Love. Coming up next, though, it's a bit of Judas Priest, and they're Living After Midnight.

Okay, that was, of course, the mighty Judas Priest there with Living After Midnight. Now, I should point out, we've also here in our studios at Surrey Hills, we have got new decks. It all looks it looks different, but it does exactly the same thing. Yeah, it's just a bit more streamlined. So, bear with me. I might make the odd little faux pas as I get used to a new toy. So there you go, just a little warning. Okay, in the meantime, let's have some Ian Jury and the Blockheads with Naughty Things and Rock and Roll. I think you know what I mean.

If it's 3 o'clock on Wednesday afternoon, then it's time for Driving Rock. I'm Roy Gover and I'm your chauffeur for a two-hour, high-octane, diverse musical journey of discovery and fulfillment. Artists from the pantheon of classic rock, artists you may never have heard of, songs from over six decades, and they all have this in common. They feel good, they're accessible, and they are driving rock. 3 o'clock here on Surrey Hills Community Radio.

was, of course, the lovely Lita Ford there with Black Widow. Now, coming up next, it's a great one from Nickelback, How You Remind Me.

Okay, that was Nickelback and How You Remind Me. Now, coming up next, we got a bit of status quo. So if you are a member of the Quo Army, feel free to bang your head up and down rhythmically to this one. Here's Whatever You Want.

Okay, the great status quo there with Whatever You Want. And whatever you want, if you want to contact me here at Surrey Hills Radio, you can do that. Email me at doug@surreyhillsradio, or one word, .co.uk. Yeah, you can do that. Okay, now, the next track is, well, I thought, what with the kids, oh, little children, darlings, going back to school next month, well, it's time to give this one an airing. And when I say it's Pink Floyd, I think you can guess what I'm about to play. Here is Pink Floyd and Another Brick in the Wall. Enjoy.

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Okay, that was, of course, The Buggles and Video Killed the Radio Star. Now, if you didn't know, that was both the first and last video played on MTV. So there you go. And, of course, Buggles gave the world Trevor Horn, who went on to produce just about everyone. So there you go. Anyway, now, as I mentioned earlier, early in the week, we said goodbye to the lovely Dolly Parton. Couldn't quite believe it when we heard the news. You know, both her and Tim Curry, they're both 80, born same year. So, you know, bit of a coincidence, but very, very different now. So, you know, best regards to both of them and, you know, their families and everything else. So, both sadly missed. Anyway, first Dolly Parton track of the night. Here's her doing a duet with Kenny Rogers. Here's Islands in the Stream.

Okay, Billy Joel there with Moving Out. Now, coming up next, though, it's Level 42 and Something About You.

Good music, silly jokes on a Saturday afternoon. I'm Richard the Red. It would be my pleasure to provide the entertainment you need. 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All this from 2 p.m.

There you go, Duran Duran and Notorious. Now, probably they're said Notorious. There's some private eyes watching them. Well, that's what's coming up next. Courtesy of Hall & Oates.

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Okay, that was, of course, the Mighty Blues Brothers and Gimme Some Lovin'. Okay, coming up next, though, it's a bit of Joe Jackson. And apparently, it's different for girls.

That was, of course, the sensational Texas, featuring the fantastic voice of Charlene Spiteri. Okay, coming up next, got a bit of Elton for you. And, as there has been a bit of a meeting in Russia today, in case if you watch the news, this is rather apt. Here's Nikita.

0: Hello listener, David Smith here. Have you heard Take It Easy on Surrey Hills Community Radio? It's on between 5 and 7 p.m. every Wednesday evening. Hear some great music, listen to a bit of chat about this and that. 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

was, of course, a sensational squeeze and black coffee in bed. Now, coming up next, I promised you another Dolly Parton track for tonight. And here it is. And it's probably her most, one of her most famous tracks. And I think this is the one that really made her. It is, of course, Jolene.

Okay, there you go. That was the lovely Dolly Parton. Much missed. Yes, and that brings me almost to the end of the show for another week. Now, hopefully you can join me again next week. Don't forget, you can listen again on Mixcloud, as you can any of the fine shows here on Surrey Hills Community Radio. Don't forget the community, very important. So I'm going to be off shortly. You can always contact me at doug@surreyhillsradio.co.uk. But in the meantime, it's time to say goodnight. And I'll leave you, as always, with the one and the only Mr. Louis Armstrong. Enjoy and take care all.

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2: 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What date?
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1: 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KT212BE.
2: Okay. What time should I get there?
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2: Wow. I can't wait. 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
3: What's going on these days? People are getting famous from YouTube. I mean, have you heard of that guy, KSI? Apparently, he's got millions of subscribers, and a book, and a movie, and a Lamborghini, and a song about a Lamborghini. Who the hell are the Sidemen? All over my timeline, the world's going crazy.

you heard of this JME guy? What the hell is grime music? Is it a UK thing? Because apparently the whole world are getting into it. How many members do you think are in this BBK gang? Because I'm beginning to lose count.

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0: join me for the 11th hour with Joe and Co. every first and third Sunday, 11 till 1. 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
4: Sorry,

0: accident.
1: Mr. Kirk, Dexter's in school.
2: I'm afraid he's not, Miss Fishmore. Dexter's truancy problem is way out of hand. The Baltimore County School Board have decided to expel Dexter from the entire public school system.
1: Oh, Mr. Kirk, I'm an upset shooter of Dexter's truancy, but surely expulsion is not the answer.
2: I'm afraid expulsion is the only answer. It's the opinion of the entire staff that Dexter is criminally insane.
3: That boy needs therapy.
4: Purely psychosomatic.
3: That boy needs therapy.
4: Lying down on the couch.
3: What does that mean?
4: You're a nut. You're crazy in the coconut.
3: What does that mean? That boy needs therapy.
4: I'm gonna kill you.
3: That boy needs therapy.
4: Brannigazoo, let's have a tune. I wanna count three.
3: That boy needs therapy.
5: He was white as a sheep.
6: And he also made false teeth.

0: continues below.
1: Did I ever tell you the story about
2: cowboys?

0: you. And when I count three,
1: that boy needs therapy.
2: He was white as a sheep.
3: And he also made false teeth.

0: you think of anything that talks other than a person?
1: A bird?
2: Yeah.
0: Sometimes a parrot talks.

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It would be my pleasure to provide the entertainment you need. 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
1: Hey, are you coming to the Vinyl Records and CD Fair?
2: Sounds great. What date?
1: Can you make the 19th of July?
2: I'm afraid not. Is that the only date?
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1: It's in Ashed at the Peace Memorial Hall on Woodfield Lane. KT212BE.
2: Okay. 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
2: Wow. I can't wait. I'll see you there.
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